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7: Partly cloudy tonight and overnight with a low of zero. Sun and cloud tomorrow with a high of 7.
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6: Partly cloudy tonight and overnight with a low of 0. Sun and cloud tomorrow with a high of 7.
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3: Partly cloudy tonight and overnight with a low of zero. Sun and cloud tomorrow with a high of seven.
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10: Partly cloudy tonight and overnight with a low of zero. Sun and cloud tomorrow with a high of 7.
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5: Partly cloudy tonight and overnight with a low of zero. Sun and cloud tomorrow with a high of 7.
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5: Partly cloudy tonight and overnight with a low of zero. Sun and cloud tomorrow with a high of 7.
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4: Partly cloudy tonight and overnight with a low of zero. Sun and cloud tomorrow with a high of 7.
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0: 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Opioid-related deaths are impacting our communities. 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
1: Good morning, I'm Richard Coffin. Nominations for the municipal election opened last Friday, and two people have filed so far in North Bay. Daryl Skinner is running for a councillor spot, while Louise Sargent is seeking re-election as a trustee at the Near North District School Board. As of this morning, there aren't any candidates listed for mayor. The deadline is still 3.5 months away on August 21st. Election day is October 26th. A test of the Alert Ready system will sound early this afternoon in Ontario as part of Emergency Preparedness Week. It'll be broadcast on radio, TV, and wireless devices connected to an LTE or 5G network at 1:55. Officials say the test message will simulate an emergency alert, beginning with an alert tone, but also say you don't need to take any action. Police advise people living with intimate partner violence who may be using a hidden phone or tablet as part of their personal safety planning to take steps now to stay safe during the alert. Test alerts were issued in most other provinces and territories yesterday. City police are reminding drivers about the upcoming deadline to remove your studded tires. The North Bay Police Service says under the Highway Traffic Act, vehicles registered in Northern Ontario are allowed to use studded tires between September 1st and May 31st. If they're still on after that, drivers can be fined. Police encourage motorists to remove studded tires before the deadline to improve road safety and avoid potential penalties. Prime Minister Mark Carney is welcoming the largest order for a Canadian designed and produced aircraft in history. An agreement between Airbus and AirAsia involves a purchase of 150 Airbus A220-300 aircraft. Carney says within every plane assembled in Airbus Canada's facility in Mirabel, Quebec, the agreement will strengthen the province's dynamic and world-leading aerospace manufacturing industry and support thousands of careers across Canada from skilled trades to engineering. The Chamber of Commerce is looking for nominees for their annual Evening of Excellence Awards. Officials say it's your chance to recognize the businesses, organizations, and professionals making an impact across our community. There are six categories, including New Business of the Year, Young Professional, Not-for-Profit, two Small Business of the Year awards, depending on employee numbers, and Business of the Year. The deadline for nominations is May 29th. Winners will be honored at the awards dinner in October. And Tony and Tina's wedding is Saturday afternoon at 4, and you're invited. The Gateway Theatre Guild is presenting the immersive comedy dinner theatre event at the Davidi Club. It includes a full catered dinner, dancing and live music, interactive theatre where you're a part of the wedding, and more. Proceeds will support the Guild. Tickets are $100 each or $180 for two. 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
2: 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The Jays lost 3-0 to the Rays. NHL playoffs, the Montreal Canadiens losing 4-2 to the Sabres. Ducks beat the Golden Knights 3-1. Ducks and Golden Knights tied at one game apiece.
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2: Mainly cloudy day today, 7 the high, tonight 0, and then tomorrow a mix of sun and cloud and 12. At 6:04, it is 1.
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1: Hi there, it's 6:13 actually. Thursday, May the 7th. It is Mike here. The spring is, just looking at the weather forecast over the next few days, not really getting much warmer than like 12. Which, I mean, it's not the end of the world. I don't know. I pictured spring to be just a little warmer than that. Today, not going to make 12. Today's high 7. Mainly cloudy, high 7. If you're getting some yard work done, it's actually not a bad temperature to be running around. At least you're not sweating like crazy. But yeah. Tomorrow, high 12. All right, 6:13, we're sitting at 1 on the show today. We'll continue with our Rock and Roll Ride of Your Life, 80s Confidential, the greatest concert that never was, Friday, June 5th, Capitol Center. Pair of tickets with our 80s rock trivia. And on the show today, we're just going to talk about the fun fact that you carry around in your brain. It's ready to go at any time. Starts a conversation. It's perfect right in the middle of a conversation. What's your fun fact? 705-475-9915. 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

0: Wake up with Monahan in the morning.
1: Spring and fall, that's the big times to do your walk runs and stuff like that. We got a couple of walks coming up as we roll into spring here in North Bay. On the 31st of May, it is the North Bay Steps for Hope, raising money for the Leukemia and Lymphoma Society of Canada. Includes a barbecue, and they're going to have some games. Silent auction, 50-50 draw. Got to go to raceroster.com online to register for this one. And you can just donate, too, if you don't want to do the walk or the run. It is a 1 to 5K walk or run, by the way. Sunday, the 31st of May. Good morning. It is 6:18.

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7: Mainly cloudy and 7 today. Tonight, 0. Tomorrow, mix of sun and cloud and 12. It looks like 12 as we head into the weekend, like Saturday, Sunday. So. At 6:20, it is 1.
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1: Good morning, I'm Richard Coffin. The first council candidate in North Bay has thrown their hat in the ring. Daryl Skinner is seeking one of 10 councilor seats at the table. Nominations opened last Friday. There aren't any candidates listed for mayor yet. Louise Sargent, meantime, is seeking re-election as a trustee at the Near North District School Board. There's still plenty of time to mull over a run for office. The deadline is August 21st to get your nomination in. Municipal Election Day is October 26th. A test of the Alert Ready system will sound early this afternoon in Ontario as part of Emergency Preparedness Week. It'll be broadcast on radio, TV, and wireless devices connected to an LTE or 5G network at 155. Officials say the test message will simulate an emergency alert, beginning with an alert tone, but also say you don't need to take any action. Police advise people living with intimate partner violence who may be using a hidden phone or tablet as part of their personal safety planning to take steps now to stay safe during the alert. Test alerts were issued in most other provinces and territories yesterday. City police are reminding drivers about the upcoming deadline to remove your studded tires. The North Bay Police Service says under the Highway Traffic Act, vehicles registered in Northern Ontario are allowed to use studded tires between September 1st and May 31st. If they're still on after that, drivers can be fined. Police encourage motorists to remove studded tires before the deadline to improve road safety and avoid potential penalties. Prime Minister Mark Carney is welcoming the largest order for a Canadian-designed and produced aircraft in history. An agreement between Airbus and AirAsia involves a purchase of 150 Airbus A220-300 aircraft. Carney says within every plane assembled in Airbus Canada's facility in Mirabel, Quebec, the agreement will strengthen the province's dynamic and world-leading aerospace manufacturing industry and support thousands of careers across Canada from skilled trades to engineering. The Chamber of Commerce is looking for nominees for their annual Evening of Excellence Awards. Officials say it's your chance to recognize the businesses, organizations, and professionals making an impact across our community. There are six categories, including New Business of the Year, Young Professional, Not-for-Profit, two Small Business of the Year awards, depending on employee numbers, and Business of the Year. The deadline for nominations is May 29th. Winners will be honored at the awards dinner in October. And Tony and Tina's wedding is Saturday afternoon at 4, and you're invited. The Gateway Theater Guild is presenting the immersive comedy dinner theater event at the Davidi Club. It includes a full catered dinner, dancing and live music, interactive theater where you're a part of the wedding, and more. Proceeds will support the Guild. Tickets are $100 each or $180 for two. 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
2: 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The Jays lost 3-0 to the Rays. NHL playoffs. The Montreal Canadiens lost Game 1 4-2 to the Sabres. Ducks beat the Golden Knights 3-1, so they're tied at one game each.
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2: Mainly cloudy, 7 the high today. Tonight, 0. Tomorrow, a mix of sun and cloud and 12. 6:34, it is plus one.
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0: Good morning. It is 6:42. On the show today, we're talking about what is your fun fact. Sometimes it's your friends or your spouse or your partner that will be able to tell you what your fun fact is, because they've heard the same fun fact, you know, 1,000 times. They've heard the same stories. I know that Tammy could probably tell some of my stories better than I can. What's your one fun fact? Did you meet Shania Twain at a Tim Hortons? Trying to think when she was here. She was in North Bay, but she was going to the courthouse or something like that. And I can't remember what was going on. Was she getting divorced, getting married, getting something? And I guess she's got a place down in either like Huntsville, Bracebridge, like somewhere in that area. And I guess this was the courthouse that she could come to. And I don't know exactly why she... Maybe her friend was getting married. Anyway, that was all the rage. Shania's in town. Okay, 705-475-9915. And let's see here. Fun facts. Hi.
2: I've got a silly fun fact for you. Do you know you can't lick your elbow? You don't even know where to go with that one, eh?
0: Just a second. I'm going to try it.
2: Go ahead.
0: Yeah, I can't do it.
2: Yeah, it's impossible.
0: Wow.
2: Okay, that's me for this morning.
0: Well, thank you for your fun fact. I'm going to hurt myself if I try to lick my elbow again. Okay, it's 6:43.
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0: Big Sugar, Dear Mr. Fantasy, Jet FM 654. It's Monahan here. Our friends in Sudbury, our friends just to the west of us, big boil water advisory. Huge parts of Sudbury have been affected by this, and some of the city's suburbs. But essentially last night, the health unit says you can't drink this water. So it's a boil water advisory. If you've got friends in Sudbury, send them a note. I know they're trying to get this information out to the Sudbury folks, but you can't drink it. You can't make juice, infant formula, or ice, and cooking, washing fruit, vegetables, brushing teeth. Not unless it's been boiled. This is for Sudbury, but we're so close to Sudbury. We get folks that drive to Sudbury from North Bay to go to work and to do stuff. So when you get to Sudbury today, do not drink the water.
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0: Mainly cloudy and 7 for the high today. Tonight, 0. Tomorrow, mix of sun and cloud and 12 at 657. It's 1.
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1: Good morning, I'm Richard Coffin. Nominations for the municipal election opened last Friday, and two people have filed so far in North Bay. Daryl Skinner is running for a councillor spot, while Louise Sargent is seeking re-election as a trustee at the Near North District School Board. As of this morning, there aren't any candidates listed for mayor. The deadline is still 3.5 months away on August 21st. Election day is October 26th. A test of the Alert Ready system will sound early this afternoon in Ontario as part of Emergency Preparedness Week. It'll be broadcast on radio, TV, and wireless devices connected to an LTE or 5G network at 1:55. Officials say the test message will simulate an emergency alert, beginning with an alert tone, but also say you don't need to take any action. Police advise people living with intimate partner violence who may be using a hidden phone or tablet as part of their personal safety planning to take steps now to stay safe during the alert. Test alerts were issued in most other provinces and territories yesterday. City police are reminding drivers about the upcoming deadline to remove your studded tires. The North Bay Police Service says under the Highway Traffic Act, vehicles registered in Northern Ontario are allowed to use studded tires between September 1st and May 31st. If they're still on after that, drivers can be fined. Police encourage motorists to remove studded tires before the deadline to improve road safety and avoid potential penalties. Prime Minister Mark Carney is welcoming the largest order for a Canadian designed and produced aircraft in history. An agreement between Airbus and AirAsia involves a purchase of 150 Airbus A220-300 aircraft. Carney says within every plane assembled in Airbus Canada's facility in Mirabel, Quebec, the agreement will strengthen the province's dynamic and world-leading aerospace manufacturing industry and support thousands of careers across Canada from skilled trades to engineering. The Chamber of Commerce is looking for nominees for their annual Evening of Excellence Awards. Officials say it's your chance to recognize the businesses, organizations, and professionals making an impact across our community. There are six categories, including New Business of the Year, Young Professional, Not-for-Profit, two Small Business of the Year awards, depending on employee numbers, and Business of the Year. The deadline for nominations is May 29th. Winners will be honored at the awards dinner in October. And Tony and Tina's wedding is Saturday afternoon at 4, and you're invited. The Gateway Theatre Guild is presenting the immersive comedy dinner theatre event at the Davidi Club. It includes a full catered dinner, dancing and live music, interactive theatre where you're a part of the wedding, and more. Proceeds will support the Guild. Tickets are $100 each or $180 for two. 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
2: 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The Jays lost 3-0 to the Rays. That's like four losses in a row. NHL playoffs. The Canadians lost Game 1 4-2 to the Sabres. Ducks beat the Golden Knights 3-1. The Ducks and Golden Knights tied at one game apiece.
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2: Mainly cloudy. 7 the high today. Tonight 0. And then tomorrow a mix of sun and cloud and 12. At 7:04, it is 1.
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0: I remember when this Abracadabra came out, and because we were all, I was such a Steve Miller fan, and then a Steve Miller Band fan, and then, and this was nothing like the Steve Miller Band, the Joker, and all of that stuff, and the Greatest Hits album, and then, but it did grow on me. But it took some time. The first time I heard it, I was like, what's happening?
1: Wake up with Monahan in the morning.
0: I like it now. Yeah. And that was, what was that, 40-some years ago? Okay, it is 7:12. We're talking about your fun fact. 705-475-9915. Every profession has that one line, right? So teachers are like, you know, oh, I can tell. I can tell when kids are lying instantly. Or, it's not the kids. It's the parents. Nurses, you do not want to know what I've seen. You don't want to know? All right, 705-475-9915. Mechanics. So how long do you think it'll last? Ooh, could last a month, could last a week. I don't know. Let's see here. Fun facts, 705, or just fun sayings. 705-475-9915. Call me, text me. We're also just taking the, you know, the fun facts that people bring up at parties? Let's see here. Let's get to the phone. Hi, good morning, Jet FM.
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2: Most people confuse antiperspirant and deodorant. They call them all the same thing, but they're not.
0: Okay.
2: And I can't wear antiperspirant because it irritates my skin, but I can wear just deodorant, which is antiperspirant's designed to clog your whatever. It's more chemical-oriented, I guess. I don't know.
0: Yeah. One, you're not going to sweat. The other, you're going to sweat, but you're going to smell good. I think that's how it goes.
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0: Wake up with Monahan in the morning. Canadian Mental Health Week, and we'll say hi to everyone down at the Canadian Mental Health Association. North Bay and District, they've had events going on all week, including the flag raising. They're going to have a barbecue tomorrow. Today, I think they're doing a lot of in-house stuff, so like professional development. There is a family wellness yoga that's going to happen. The Children's Aid Society is putting this one on. And it's, let's see. You can go on to, if you just Google up, or just go to the North Bay District Canadian Mental Health Association page. They'll give you all the schedule for Mental Health Week. But they've got a family yoga session happening today, Children's Aid Society. And then that community connection barbecue will happen tomorrow. Runs from 12 till 1:30. And I think the weather's going to be okay for it because it's a mix of sun and cloud and 12 tomorrow. Full weather forecast coming up in a sec. It is 7:18.
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0: Jeff and weather. Mainly cloudy today, 7 for the high. Tonight, 0. Tomorrow, a mix of sun and cloud and 12. And then 12 just seems to be the number that Environment Canada wants to peg us with for a high temperature for the next, like, 5, 6, 7 days. Come on, spring, let's do this. All right, at 7:20, it's 1.
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1: Good morning, I'm Richard Coffin. The first council candidate in North Bay has thrown their hat in the ring. Daryl Skinner is seeking one of 10 councilor seats at the table. Nominations opened last Friday. There aren't any candidates listed for mayor yet. Louise Sargent, meantime, is seeking re-election as a trustee at the Near North District School Board. There's still plenty of time to mull over a run for office. The deadline is August 21st to get your nomination in. Municipal Election Day is October 26th. A test of the Alert Ready system will sound early this afternoon in Ontario as part of Emergency Preparedness Week. It'll be broadcast on radio, TV, and wireless devices connected to an LTE or 5G network at 1:55. Officials say the test message will simulate an emergency alert, beginning with an alert tone, but also say you don't need to take any action. Police advise people living with intimate partner violence who may be using a hidden phone or tablet as part of their personal safety planning to take steps now to stay safe during the alert. Test alerts were issued in most other provinces and territories yesterday. City police are reminding drivers about the upcoming deadline to remove your studded tires. The North Bay Police Service says under the Highway Traffic Act, vehicles registered in Northern Ontario are allowed to use studded tires between September 1st and May 31st. If they're still on after that, drivers can be fined. Police encourage motorists to remove studded tires before the deadline to improve road safety and avoid potential penalties. Prime Minister Mark Carney is welcoming the largest order for a Canadian-designed and produced aircraft in history. An agreement between Airbus and AirAsia involves a purchase of 150 Airbus A220-300 aircraft. Carney says within every plane assembled in Airbus Canada's facility in Mirabel, Quebec, the agreement will strengthen the province's dynamic and world-leading aerospace manufacturing industry and support thousands of careers across Canada from skilled trades to engineering. The Chamber of Commerce is looking for nominees for their annual Evening of Excellence Awards. Officials say it's your chance to recognize the businesses, organizations, and professionals making an impact across our community. There are six categories, including New Business of the Year, Young Professional, Not-for-Profit, two Small Business of the Year awards, depending on employee numbers, and Business of the Year. The deadline for nominations is May 29th. Winners will be honored at the awards dinner in October. And Tony and Tina's wedding is Saturday afternoon at 4, and you're invited. The Gateway Theatre Guild is presenting the immersive comedy dinner theatre event at the Davidi Club. It includes a full catered dinner, dancing and live music, interactive theatre where you're a part of the wedding, and more. Proceeds will support the Guild. Tickets are $100 each or $180 for two. 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
4: 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Jays lost 3-0 to the Rays. NHL playoffs, the Canadians lost game one 4-2. Ducks beat the Golden Knights 3-1. They're tied at one game each. Jet FM weather, mainly cloudy, 7 the high today. Tonight, 0. Tomorrow, a mix of sun and cloud and 12. At 7:34, it is 1.

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3: Hi there, it's 7:42 on the show today. We're talking about, what is your fun fact? Your fun fact, it just comes out maybe in conversation. Comes out at family dinner, 705-475-9915. You're kicking back, the turkey hits the table, and your dad starts off on the same story he's done every year. Mine hits, well, when the turkey hits the table. Tammy, cover your ears. When the turkey hits the table, I always say, well, you know you are what you eat. More turkey girls. Yeah. And I laugh every single time. I don't know why I find it so funny. 705-475-9915. Fun facts. Hi.
4: That back in the day, they used to gather the urine and they send it to a tanner to sell.
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4: if you
3: over again.
4: You're puck piston. You were poorer than piss puck poor.
3: The you know what? I didn't hear the beginning. I kind of heard the end. And I think I'm just going to stop here right there. I don't know where that's going. Okay. Who's this? This is Jane says I'm allergic to the cold. And there's a name for it. It's called cold urticaria. I get severe itchiness and hives from the cold.
5: Wow.
3: Okay. Abby says, my mom knit me a life-size digestive system. Tongue to anus is hanging on my wall. Oh, my God. Okay. I got to rethink this topic. What is happening? Okay, it's 705-475-9915 if you do want to join in at some point.
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0: Patty 106 Reach NFM. Good morning, 7:54. It's Monahan here. We've been talking about what's your fun fact. 705-475-9915. You can call me. You can text me. Let's see here. Back in a second with the weather forecast for today, and we'll look into the weekend as well.
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0: Mainly cloudy, 7 the high today. Tonight, 0. Tomorrow, sun cloud, 12. Saturday, 12. Sunday, 12. The highest temperature, according to all of the weather places I can look at, over the next 2 weeks is like 16. What is happening? Come on, spring. Okay, right now, 7:56, it is 1.
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1: Good morning, I'm Richard Coffin. Nominations for the municipal election opened last Friday, and two people have filed so far in North Bay. Daryl Skinner is running for a councillor spot, while Louise Sargent is seeking re-election as a trustee at the Near North District School Board. As of this morning, there aren't any candidates listed for mayor. The deadline is still 3.5 months away on August 21st. Election day is October 26th. A test of the Alert Ready system will sound early this afternoon in Ontario as part of Emergency Preparedness Week. It'll be broadcast on radio, TV, and wireless devices connected to an LTE or 5G network at 1:55. Officials say the test message will simulate an emergency alert, beginning with an alert tone, but also say you don't need to take any action. Police advise people living with intimate partner violence who may be using a hidden phone or tablet as part of their personal safety planning to take steps now to stay safe during the alert. Test alerts were issued in most other provinces and territories yesterday. City police are reminding drivers about the upcoming deadline to remove your studded tires. The North Bay Police Service says under the Highway Traffic Act, vehicles registered in Northern Ontario are allowed to use studded tires between September 1st and May 31st. If they're still on after that, drivers can be fined. Police encourage motorists to remove studded tires before the deadline to improve road safety and avoid potential penalties. Prime Minister Mark Carney is welcoming the largest order for a Canadian-designed and produced aircraft in history. An agreement between Airbus and AirAsia involves a purchase of 150 Airbus A220-300 aircraft. Carney says within every plane assembled in Airbus Canada's facility in Mirabel, Quebec, the agreement will strengthen the province's dynamic and world-leading aerospace manufacturing industry and support thousands of careers across Canada from skilled trades to engineering. The Chamber of Commerce is looking for nominees for their annual Evening of Excellence Awards. Officials say it's your chance to recognize the businesses, organizations, and professionals making an impact across our community. There are six categories, including New Business of the Year, Young Professional, Not-for-Profit, two Small Business of the Year awards, depending on employee numbers, and Business of the Year. The deadline for nominations is May 29th. Winners will be honored at the awards dinner in October. And Tony and Tina's wedding is Saturday afternoon at 4, and you're invited. The Gateway Theatre Guild is presenting the immersive comedy dinner theatre event at the Davidi Club. It includes a full catered dinner, dancing and live music, interactive theatre where you're a part of the wedding, and more. Proceeds will support the Guild. 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
4: 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The Jays lost 3-0 to the Rays. NHL playoffs. The Montreal Canadiens lost Game 1, 4-2 to the Sabres. The Ducks beat the Golden Knights 3-1. That series, by the way, tied at one game apiece.
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4: Mainly cloudy and a high today at 7, tonight 0, tomorrow a mix of sun and cloud and 12, at 8:05 it's 1.
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1: Today on the show, we're talking about your fun fact, the thing you throw out at parties or dinners, or 705-475-9915. I got reminded of one of mine. It's that I'm the voice of North Bay Transit. So if you ride the bus, I'm the one saying, next stop, McEwen Avenue. All right, 705-475-9915. Call me, text me. Okay, this is Derek. He says, I have three funny bones. I don't even want to know anymore. How many funny bones do we have? Let's see here. Roman says, I'm a descendant of Vlad the Impaler. Okay, I had to look this up. This goes back to, like, whatever that is, the 13th, 14th century or whatever. I guess you did your 21 and me or whatever that is. I've had two people say they could wiggle their ears. All right, 705-475-9915. What's your fun fact? Hi.
2: Bunnies, rabbits,
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2: Do not throw up.
1: What?
2: Yeah, their digestive system only goes one way. So that's why they eat a lot of the roughage. So as much as roughage they eat, it allows effort, like the fur and stuff like that, to properly be digested properly and pooped out.
1: Gonna have to Google that. On second thought, maybe I won't. My algorithm is already just too crazy. How do I need that? A bunny's digestive system.
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1: Mainly cloudy today, 7 to high. Tonight, 0. Tomorrow, mix of sun and cloud, 12. Just about 8:22, it is 2.
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1: What's your fun fact? 705-475-9915. What's a story you tell? What's a fact you just kind of spit out? Interesting. So this just came in. And this is from Tanya. My mom's side of the family are related to the Black Donnellys. And so I actually had to, I've heard of the Black Donnellys, but I didn't know much of the story. So then I just kind of went, just Googled it, and just reading this off the Wikipedia page, but these are, they came from Ireland during the potato famine to southern Ontario. I knew they were around the London area. And apparently they caused havoc down there. In the end, a vigilante group went and got as many of the family as they could. Anyway, interesting story. And we have one of the Black Donnellys hanging around North Bay. Mind you, the crime family, I guess, was from the 1800s, so... 8:27, news next. Here's Loverboy, Jen FM.

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1: Good morning, I'm Richard Coffin. The first council candidate in North Bay has thrown their hat in the ring. Daryl Skinner is seeking one of 10 councilor seats at the table. Nominations opened last Friday. There aren't any candidates listed for mayor yet. Louise Sargent, meantime, is seeking re-election as a trustee at the Near North District School Board. There's still plenty of time to mull over a run for office. The deadline is August 21st to get your nomination in. Municipal Election Day is October 26th. A test of the Alert Ready system will sound early this afternoon in Ontario as part of Emergency Preparedness Week. It'll be broadcast on radio, TV, and wireless devices connected to an LTE or 5G network at 1:55. Officials say the test message will simulate an emergency alert, beginning with an alert tone, but also say you don't need to take any action. Police advise people living with intimate partner violence who may be using a hidden phone or tablet as part of their personal safety planning to take steps now to stay safe during the alert. Test alerts were issued in most other provinces and territories yesterday. City police are reminding drivers about the upcoming deadline to remove your studded tires. The North Bay Police Service says under the Highway Traffic Act, vehicles registered in Northern Ontario are allowed to use studded tires between September 1st and May 31st. If they're still on after that, drivers can be fined. Police encourage motorists to remove studded tires before the deadline to improve road safety and avoid potential penalties. Prime Minister Mark Carney is welcoming the largest order for a Canadian designed and produced aircraft in history. An agreement between Airbus and AirAsia involves a purchase of 150 Airbus A220-300 aircraft. Carney says within every plane assembled in Airbus Canada's facility in Mirabel, Quebec, the agreement will strengthen the province's dynamic and world-leading aerospace manufacturing industry and support thousands of careers across Canada from skilled trades to engineering. The Chamber of Commerce is looking for nominees for their annual Evening of Excellence Awards. Officials say it's your chance to recognize the businesses, organizations, and professionals making an impact across our community. There are six categories, including New Business of the Year, Young Professional, Not-for-Profit, two Small Business of the Year awards, depending on employee numbers, and Business of the Year. The deadline for nominations is May 29th. Winners will be honored at the awards dinner in October. And Tony and Tina's wedding is Saturday afternoon at 4, and you're invited. The Gateway Theatre Guild is presenting the immersive comedy dinner theatre event at the Davidi Club. It includes a full catered dinner, dancing and live music, interactive theatre where you're a part of the wedding, and more. Proceeds will support the Guild. Tickets are $100 each or $180 for two. 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
2: 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Jet FM Sports. The Jays lost 3-0 to the Rays. NHL playoffs. The Montreal Canadiens lost Game 1, 4-2 to the Sabres. Ducks beat the Golden Knights 3-1, so they are now tied at one game each in that series.
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2: Mainly cloudy. High today 7, tonight 0. Tomorrow, mix of sun and cloud at 12. At just about 8:34, it is 2.
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0: Wake up with Monahan in the morning.
1: Oh, what's your fun fact? 705-475-9915. Some of the funny, some of the interesting ones. One person, I have three funny bones. One person claims to be a descendant of Vlad the Impaler. The other, Tanya, my mom's side of the family related to the Black Donnellys of Southern Ontario, who were, I don't know if they were ever convicted, but they were said to be, or the rumor is that they were very bad people back in the 1800s. A couple people say they can wiggle their ears. 705-475-9915. Matt says, I'm one of the few people to have ever been to the North Pole. Ooh. Becky says, I like guacamole, but I don't like avocado. Okay, 705-475-9915. What was this one? I was 6 feet tall by the time I was 11 years old. I only grew 2 more inches in the next 3 years and stopped growing by 14. Well, that 6'2", I think, is okay. But yeah, 11 and 6 feet would have been a little clumsy, if you will. That's what I imagine, anyway. Yeah. All right, 705-475-9915. What's that tidbit of information you like to share with everybody? Hi.
2: Do you know the difference between a graveyard and a cemetery?
1: I do not know this.
2: Graveyard is attached to a church. A cemetery is standalone.
1: Really?
2: Isn't that a useful fact?
1: Well, it is. Yes, it is. I may share that sometime. Because you don't see them attached to churches as much anymore, do you? Or do you? And then the other thing, I'm just going to throw this out there. I was driving down Pinewood Park Drive, and did you know that there's a graveyard or a cemetery? Because I don't even know if there's a church there. But on Pinewood Park Drive, like right next to, I guess it would be, what was the Fifth Wheel or whatever, or the Beef and Brand or whatever. There's a, yeah. Anyway. All right, 843.
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0: 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We will give you a rock, 80s rock trivia question. If you get it right, set you up with the tickets. Back in a sec.
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0: right, it's 8:56. Mainly cloudy, 7 the high today. Tonight, 0. Tomorrow, a mix of sun and cloud, and 12. Right now in the city, we are sitting at, depending on what thermometer I look at here, it's...
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0: All right. So, yeah, 0 kind of up at the airport, and then downtown I've got 2. So, depending on where you are.
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0: All right. We're giving away some tickets to 80s Confidential. All right. We're heading out to beautiful Callander, Ontario, and Jerry DePell. Good morning.
3: Good morning, sir.
0: Welcome to our rock and roll ride of your life. This is our 80s rock trivia. Are you ready for your question? And this is for a pair of tickets, by the way, to 80s Confidential, Friday, June 5th.
3: Okay, yeah.
0: Are you ready? Here we go.
3: Okay.
0: Michael Hutchence was the lead singer of what Australian 80s band?
3: Would that be... Men at Work?
0: No.
3: Thanks
0: for playing.
3: Hey, thanks, buddy.
0: Okay, bye. We'll just try another caller here. Hi, Jet FM.
4: Hi. How's it going, Mike? We didn't get the winner.
0: Did you hear the question?
4: Yeah, I'm not quite exactly sure. It was Michael Hutchence.
0: Yeah, lead singer of what Australia 80s band? Australian 80s band.
4: I'm gonna say, I thought he said Men at Work, but it's not Men at Work.
0: And your 5 seconds is over. Thanks for trying.
4: Thanks, Mike.
0: Okay, bye. I'm just gonna keep going to the phone here. Hi, Jen FM.
5: Good morning.
0: Michael Hutchence, lead singer of what 80s Australian band. What's that? Yeah, absolutely. Who's this?
5: Like, I know it. It's Heather Mills.
0: Heather, congratulations. We got some tickets here for you for 80s Confidential, the greatest concert that ever was. June 5th at the Capitol Center.
5: Awesome. Thank you.
0: I know your number off by heart, so you don't even have to stick around. Your tickets are here. Just swing by and pick them up.
5: Sounds good. Thanks, Mike.
0: All right. Thanks, Heather. Have a great day.
5: You too.
0: Bye.
5: Bye.
0: Awesome. Okay. We got our tickets out the door. We're going to do it again tomorrow, one more time. Okay. It is just about 9 o'clock. Rich is standing by. Let's get into the newsroom.
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6: Good morning. I'm Richard Coffin. Nominations for the municipal election opened last Friday, and 2 people have filed so far in North Bay. Daryl Skinner is running for a councillor spot, while Louise Sargent is seeking re-election as a trustee at the Near North District School Board. As of this morning, there aren't any candidates listed for mayor. The deadline is still 3.5 months away on August 21st. Election day is October 26th. A test of the Alert Ready system will sound early this afternoon in Ontario as part of Emergency Preparedness Week. It'll be broadcast on radio, TV, and wireless devices connected to an LTE or 5G network at 1:55. Officials say the test message will simulate an emergency alert, beginning with an alert tone, but also say you don't need to take any action. Police advise people living with intimate partner violence who may be using a hidden phone or tablet as part of their personal safety planning to take steps now to stay safe during the alert. Test alerts were issued in most other provinces and territories yesterday. City police are reminding drivers about the upcoming deadline to remove your studded tires. The North Bay Police Service says under the Highway Traffic Act, vehicles registered in Northern Ontario are allowed to use studded tires between September 1st and May 31st. If they're still on after that, drivers can be fined. Police encourage motorists to remove studded tires before the deadline to improve road safety and avoid potential penalties. Prime Minister Mark Carney is welcoming the largest order for a Canadian designed and produced aircraft in history. An agreement between Airbus and AirAsia involves a purchase of 150 Airbus A220-300 aircraft. Carney says within every plane assembled in Airbus Canada's facility in Mirabel, Quebec, the agreement will strengthen the province's dynamic and world-leading aerospace manufacturing industry and support thousands of careers across Canada from skilled trades to engineering. The Chamber of Commerce is looking for nominees for their annual Evening of Excellence Awards. Officials say it's your chance to recognize the businesses, organizations, and professionals making an impact across our community. There are six categories, including New Business of the Year, Young Professional, Not-for-Profit, two Small Business of the Year awards, depending on employee numbers, and Business of the Year. The deadline for nominations is May 29th. Winners will be honored at the awards dinner in October. And Tony and Tina's wedding is Saturday afternoon at 4, and you're invited. The Gateway Theatre Guild is presenting the immersive comedy dinner theatre event at the Davidi Club. It includes a full catered dinner, dancing and live music, interactive theatre where you're a part of the wedding, and more. Proceeds will support the Guild. 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
0: Well, hi there. 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Jet FM Sports. The Jays lost 3-0 to the Rays. That was a terrible trip to Florida. That wraps up their four games there, and that's four losses in a row. They do meet, I believe it's Boston starting tomorrow and for the weekend. It's the Angels. My mistake. NHL playoffs. The Canadiens lost game one of their best of seven series against the Sabres. They lost 4-2, so that's 1-0. Ducks beat the Golden Knights 3-1, so they're tied at one game apiece.
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0: Mainly cloudy, 7 the high today. Tonight, 0. Tomorrow, a mix of sun and cloud and 12. At 9:03, it is 2.
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6: Mainly cloudy, 7 the high today, tonight 0, and then tomorrow mix of sun and cloud and a high of 12 at 9:18. It is 2.
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3: Shout out to everybody with the Canadian Mental Health Association, North Bay and area. 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This is Mental Health Week. You can go to their website, which was, it's probably the easiest thing to do. Google it's easiest too, because it's North Bay District, Canadian Mental Health Association, so it would be mbd.cmha.ca. Anyway, from there, you go to Mental Health Week. Gives you a whole schedule of events. Today, there's a couple of events happening. There's a family wellness yoga that's going on. This is put on by the Children's Aid Society. And then within the group itself, they're going to do some professional development today. So tomorrow's the big day, Community Connection Barbecue. And it'll be a barbecue lunch and a DJ. All right, check out their website. Good morning. It is 9:37 and 2 degrees downtown.
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0: We've got an early bird, an early bird prize for the our hospital 50-50 tomorrow. It's $1,500. 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The following Friday, it's $2,000. 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
0: Mainly cloudy and a high today of 7. Overnight tonight, 0. And then tomorrow, a mix of sun and cloud and a high of 12.
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8: Mainly cloudy and a high today of 7. Overnight tonight, 0. And then tomorrow, a mix of sun and cloud and a high of 12.
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5: Mainly cloudy and a high today of 7. Overnight tonight, 0. And then tomorrow, a mix of sun and cloud and a high of 12.
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0: This hour of music brought to you by Max Propane on Franklin, carrying a huge selection of propane and natural gas barbecues and griddles, catering to your downtime since 1994.
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they celebrate. 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Torque Bay Steps for Hope is at the end of the month. 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
0: Jet FM weather.
1: Mainly cloudy and a high today of 7. Overnight tonight, 0. And then tomorrow, a mix of sun and cloud and a high of 12.
5: So long, snow. 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

0: Somewhere by Platinum Blonde on 106.3 Jet FM, North Bay's Classics. Let's say you could add one new holiday to the calendar. What would we be celebrating if you could do that? It could be something like Do Nothing Day, where you got to do no chores, no errands, and feel no guilt about it. Just got to chill out and have a Do Nothing Day. Maybe a no meetings allowed day for anyone with an office job, where you just have peace all day. You don't have to go to any Zoom meetings or anything. Kind of along the same lines as the Do Nothing Day, you could have a mental reset day too, where you just have no responsibilities on that day and just do whatever makes you feel human again. We'd love to hear your ideas though. You can text those in or comment on the post we made about this on Facebook and let us know if you could add one new holiday to the calendar. What would that holiday celebrate?
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1: Mainly cloudy and a high today of 7. Overnight tonight, 0. And then tomorrow, a mix of sun and cloud and a high of 12.
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1: Hello and good afternoon. I'm Brad Obey. Highway 64 between Sturgeon Falls and Field has reopened. The municipality of West Nipissing says despite the news, Leduc, Priar, and Ashburton roads remain closed in Field, along with Shoreline Road in Crystal Falls. An update on regional flood advisories is expected tomorrow. Sticking with the topic of Northern Highways, municipal leaders, including the Federation of Northern Ontario Municipalities, are teaming up with the Ontario Trucking Association to call on Queen's Park and Ottawa to accelerate investment in Highways 11 and 17. Our very own Richard Coffin has more.
2: Officials say the partnership reflects shared concerns around highway safety, economic resilience, supply chain reliability, and Canada's national connectivity. Association President Stephen Laskowski says 10 years after the Nipigon Bridge got wiped out, severing the Trans-Canada, they're hoping a decade of inaction is over. He says they believe it's a new day with the Prime Minister and Premier's shared commitment to nation building, adding they need a nation building investment that reflects the corridor's role as a lifeline for the economy and national security. Phnom President Dave Plourd says with momentum building, now is the time for governments to work together and move practical improvements forward. Last month, the province passed a motion declaring the expansion and modernization of Highways 11 and 17 a project of national significance. I'm Richard Coffin.
1: Reports of construction-related frauds and scams have the North Bay Police Service advising residents to be cautious if you're hiring contractors. Police say scammers may pose as asphalt pavers, roofers, home maintenance workers, and more, and often go door-to-door or leave flyers offering special deals for cash. Some also advertise through websites or social media accounts that appear legitimate but may use stolen identities or fake information. Police add high-pressure sales tactics are often used to try to get upfront payment, usually in cash, with victims often finding the final cost is much higher than quoted, with the work either poorly done or never completed. They say some victims also reported being threatened or intimidated when questioning the work or refusing to pay more. The Compassionate Committee for the Homeless in North Bay is once again putting together backpacks filled with donated essential items for those in need. Officials will be accepting donated items for the Backpacks of Love campaign this weekend. It will be at the Pro Cathedral Garage on McIntyre Street West from 10 to 2 on Saturday. New items needed include backpacks, socks, silver emergency blankets, deodorant, and more. Monetary donations are also being accepted. And the water may still be a bit chilly, but the freshwater docking system pool at the Cove on Trout Lake returns this week. The city says the C-shaped dock provides a 50-meter swimming area, including 2 to 4 lanes for swimming and aquatic programs. It was first installed last year and opened up in August.
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1: In sports, there's one game tonight in the NHL playoffs. Carolina's in Philadelphia for Game 3 of the second-round series. Carolina currently holds a 2-game lead. In the NBA playoffs, we have 2 games on tap. Cleveland's in Detroit, while the late game sees Los Angeles on the road in Oklahoma. And the Jays are off tonight, but are back at it tomorrow. They'll be in Toronto to kick off a 3-game series at home against the LA Angels.
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3: Mainly cloudy and a high today of 7. Overnight tonight, 0. And then tomorrow, a mix of sun and cloud and a high of 12.
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7: Mainly cloudy and a high today of 7. Overnight tonight, 0. And then tomorrow, a mix of sun and cloud and a high of 12.
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0: Gotta be the ultimate karaoke song if we're talking duets there. That's Paradise by the Dashboard Light by Meatloaf on 106.3 Jet FM. This is kind of a fun one we can use the imagination for. A question we got here for you. If you could add one new holiday to the calendar, what would it celebrate? Like maybe something like Weather Appreciation Day, where if it's nice out, everyone gets off work early. A Try Something New Day, that would be pretty cool too, where on that day everyone has to learn one tiny new skill or maybe try a new food or something along those lines. We've got Mother's Day coming up, and that one, it always falls on a Sunday, but it would be kind of nice if mom's got the Monday following it off work. Maybe we can make an adjustment there instead of making a brand new one. Or what about a day celebrating siblings or even grandparents? Just brainstorming some ideas here. You can join our discussion about this on Facebook or send us a text and let us know if you could add one new holiday to the calendar. What would it celebrate?
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1: Mainly cloudy and a high today of 7. Overnight tonight, 0. And then tomorrow, a mix of sun and cloud and a high of 12.
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Billy Idol, Cradle of Love on 106.3 Chet FM. 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
0: Partly cloudy tonight and overnight with a low of 0, feeling like minus 4. Sun and cloud tomorrow with gusty winds and a high of plus 8.
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0: 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It's The Flight Home with Steph, reminding you that Sunday, May 31st, from 9 a.m. until 2 p.m., we're all invited to lace up our runners and take part in North Bay's Steps for Hope, a 1 to 5K walk or run for the entire family, all in support of the Leukemia and Lymphoma Society of Canada. 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
0: Partly cloudy tonight and overnight with a low of 0, feeling like minus 4. Sun and cloud tomorrow with gusty winds and a high of plus 8.
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This hour of music brought to you by Max Propane on Franklin, carrying a huge selection of propane and natural gas barbecues and griddles, catering to your downtime since 1994. The Green

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3: Partly cloudy tonight and overnight with a low of zero, feeling like minus four. Sun and cloud tomorrow with gusty winds and a high of plus eight.
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7: Partly cloudy tonight and overnight with a low of 0, feeling like minus 4. Sun and cloud tomorrow with gusty winds and a high of plus 8.
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3: Partly cloudy tonight and overnight with a low of zero, feeling like minus four. Sun and cloud tomorrow with gusty winds and a high of plus eight.
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9: Partly cloudy tonight and overnight with a low of 0, feeling like minus 4. Sun and cloud tomorrow with gusty winds and a high of plus 8.
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